0: expect it in another radio show sooner.
1: Thank you so much for your residency mix once again, Ferry. Where can we catch you this weekend?
0: This weekend I'm back in the UK at Wrong in Manchester doing the new Guriella show that I did here at ADE last year. For the first time in the UK, so I'm excited about that.
1: Oh, so that's the first? Bringing new visuals, new music, everything?
0: Yeah, the whole thing.
1: So. Okay, well, I'll join you. I'll make sure that I'll be in the crowd for that because I'll be at Wrong as well. So thank you once again. We'll see you at ADE, I hope. And in the meantime, we'll be next week, a new episode of State of Trance with the legend, Paul Okafold. Have a nice weekend.
2: 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We'll be back next week for a new episode of A State of Trance.
3: Jusqu'à 6h du mat, vous êtes au bon endroit. Bienvenue dans le plus grand club du monde. C'est Mathéo sur Energy avec dans Energy Stravadance. Voilà, tout simplement. On se fait trop bien puisqu'à partir de maintenant, c'est Amélie Lenz que j'adore qui prend les platines. La Belge qui a sorti d'ailleurs cet été une connexion, la collab de Fou Furieux avec Angèle. Et ben, vous mixez tous vos sons préférés à partir de maintenant jusqu'à 3h du mat sur Energy.

You are tuned into Amélie Lenz Radio. Thank you so much for being here with me today. This month is one of the most exciting months of my life, releasing my Aura debut album and celebrating this in my hometown with four

it for the show today, guys. Squeezed in 18 tracks in this 1 hour radio show. I hope you enjoyed it, and I cannot wait to see you soon on the dance floor, and if not, on the next.

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1: 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I was patient zero. Patient zero. Uh-huh. Sue Energy.

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1: 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And this is my song. I was patient zero. Patient zero. Uh-huh. 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